on 5MU. It's Stevie Wonder. Well and truly established. 1970 with Signed, Sealed, Delivered. But a young Stevie Wonder became the first artist to top the Billboard album and singles charts in the same week. On this day, 1963, his live album, recorded live, The 12-Year-Old Genius, reached number one alongside Fingertips Part 2, which also became the first live recording to top the Billboard Hot 100.

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0: Just rewinding this 80s mixtape to our favourite song. Where's a pencil when you need one? It's the 80s lunch on 5MU.

drums. Look at that mama, she got it sticking in the cameraman. And we could have some. And he's up there. What's that? Hawaiian noises. He's banging on the bongos like a chimpanzee.

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6: Around SA.

ZZ Top, of course. And she's got legs and she knows how to use them here on 5MU, where we play better music and we play more of it. ZZ Top played their first show since the death of Frank Beard, their drummer. And I'd imagine that would have been remarkably difficult for them, because ZZ Top formed back in 1969, if you don't mind. That is a lifetime worth of playing together. So I'd imagine that would have been quite an eerie feeling, to say the least. But hats off to the members of ZZ Top, who continue to entertain with their fantastic music over in the States. Yeah, the fact they're still going at their age as well is truly remarkable. Anyway, Around SA has nearly wrapped up for this edition of the program. If you want to squeeze in a text, you're more than welcome to do so. But before I get out of here, 1,000th episode of Adam and Jenny. That is coming up on Friday morning. It's at the Bridge Bakery and Barista on Bridge Street in Murray Bridge. If you want to go down and say hello, the more the merrier. Should be a fantastic event as the two celebrate what has been a terrific run up until this point. And of course, hopefully the best is still yet to come. Many great businesses to thank you are coming on board to be a part of the celebrations. One of them is Dez's Cabs, proudly servicing SA for over 60 years. They're friendly.

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1: Cloudy today with a very high chance of rain becoming less likely late this afternoon and evening. Murray Bridge and Adelaide heading for 17, 15 for Mount Barker, Victor Harbour and Strathalbyn 16 and 11 for Mount Lofty.
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